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3: Moose weather. Mainly cloudy, chance of rain, showers, or flurries with a low of minus 2 tonight. Mix of sun and cloud tomorrow with a high of 8.
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3: Moose weather. Mainly cloudy, chance of rain, showers, or flurries with a low of minus 2 tonight. Mix of sun and cloud tomorrow with a high of 8.
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1: Hello and good afternoon. I'm Brad Obey. The town of Mattawa is calling out to volunteers to help fill sandbags at the Mike Rodden Arena. The town declared a state of emergency yesterday afternoon after the river exceeded major damage flood levels and is set to continue to rise over the next few days. Volunteers are also being asked to scan the QR code on the doors of the arena for liability reasons. Flood warnings have also been issued by authorities in the North Bay area as well. That includes the Lake Nipissing shoreline, the Lavaz River, Parks Creek, and more. Those are all in place until next Friday. Highway 64 is also closed in both directions between Sturgeon Falls and Martin River due to flooding. The Ontario government is investing another $78.5 million in Canadore and Nipissing University. MPP Vic Fideli says over the next 4 years, more than $44 million is going to Canadore and $34 million to Nipissing. He says the historic increase ensures both schools can keep preparing students for rewarding and in-demand careers that meet labor market demands for generations to come. Canadore President and CEO Sandra Ifu says the Ontario system has faced significant deficits over many years.
2: This will certainly help close the gap. We did not get here overnight, and so institutions are taking the time to find efficiencies and to ensure that we remain sustainable well into the future.
1: Nipissing's president and vice chancellor, Dr. Kevin Walmsley, says support to small, rural, and northern institutions shows the province recognizes the unique challenges and opportunities in our region. The investment will strengthen their ability to provide equitable access to high-quality programs. Provincial hazmat response teams will be in North Bay next week for some skills training. Deputy Fire Chief Greg Saunders says they'll be at 22 Wing North Bay Monday through Wednesday, with training culminating with two emergency response scenarios. Saunders says the first will be hazmat response to an airplane at Jack Garland Airport, with the other a response to a secret drug lab on the property. Officials say North Bay Fire and Emergency Services is part of Ontario's Hazardous Materials Response System, and along with five other cities, they work with police to respond to complex hazmat calls. Officials with the City Police Internet Child Exploitation Unit say they're seeing a sharp increase in crimes related to online enticement, and it's a conversation we need to have as a community. The North Bay Police Service is hosting an information session on Monday that is designed to help parents, guardians, and educators understand online risks and learn practical strategies to keep children and youth safe in the digital world. Police say a recent presentation to St. Joseph's Scollard Hall was followed by a large number of community requests for more information. Details on the event is available at mynorthbaynow.com.
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1: In sports, Montreal can eliminate Tampa Bay and move on to the second round of the NHL playoffs tonight. The Canadiens lead the best-of-seven game series 3-2. With Edmonton eliminated last night, Montreal is the only Canadian team left in the playoffs. In the NBA playoffs, Toronto will be looking to force a Game 7 in their series with Cleveland this evening. The Blue Jays continue a four-game set in Minnesota. And the Toronto Tempo play their second preseason game in WNBA action tonight. They are in Minnesota to play the Lynx.
0: Moose weather.
1: Mainly cloudy, chance of rain, showers, or flurries with a low of minus 2 tonight. Mix of sun and cloud tomorrow with a high of 8.
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1: Mainly cloudy, chance of rain, showers, or flurries with a low of -2 tonight. Mix of sun and cloud tomorrow with a high of 8.
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2: Moose weather.
3: Mainly cloudy, chance of rain, showers, or flurries with a low of -2 tonight. Mix of sun and cloud tomorrow with a high of 8.
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1: Moose Weather. Mainly cloudy, chance of rain, showers, or flurries with a low of minus 2 tonight. Mix of sun and cloud tomorrow with a high of 8.
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1: Moose weather. Mainly cloudy, chance of rain, showers, or flurries with a low of minus 2 tonight. Mix of sun and cloud tomorrow with a high of 8.
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3: Moose weather.
4: Mainly cloudy, chance of rain, showers, or flurries with a low of minus 2 tonight. Mix of sun and cloud tomorrow with a high of 8.
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5: Moose weather. Mainly cloudy, chance of rain, showers, or flurries with a low of -2 tonight. Mix of sun and cloud tomorrow with a high of 8.
6: Broadcasting live from Robinson Huron Treaty Territory at the corner of Maine and John in Sturgeon Falls. 99.3 Moose FM is CFSF, West Nipissing's best music.